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1: Hi, I'm Jerry Hinkle, and here's your local tidbit. 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

0: Hi, I'm Jerry Hinkle, and here's your local tidbit. 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
14: Good evening and happy Wednesday, Central Illinois. I'm meteorologist Ben Whitney, and here's a look at your forecast from the WAND Weather Center. A beautiful Wednesday coming and past across the area, and we'll stay with those very nice conditions as we head overnight tonight. Bottoming out around 52 degrees for Central Illinois with those clearer skies remaining. We will have a couple of more clouds compared to what we had on our Wednesday for Thursday. Really, though, mostly clear skies stay in the theme. Those warmer temperatures also sticking around. Not quite as warm as our Wednesday, though, with those highs in the upper 70s.
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7: 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Before police arrived, a white male suspect broke through the front plexiglass door and entered the business. There was no cash on site. The suspect did, however, steal three sodas before leaving the building. The suspect then fled east on foot. Surveillance video was obtained and police are asking anyone who may recognize the suspect to come forward. The suspect was wearing a System of a Down band shirt pulled over his face. He was also wearing gray sweatpants, white socks, and black sandals. The photo of the suspect can be viewed on the Crime Stoppers website. If you have any information regarding this burglary, you can submit an anonymous tip through Crime Stoppers at 217-423-TIPS.
8: Crime Stoppers Crime of the Week is a public service message and a courtesy of the Cromwell Media Group of Decatur.
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12: Good evening and happy Wednesday, Central Illinois. I'm meteorologist Ben Whitney, and here's a look at your forecast from the WAND Weather Center. A beautiful Wednesday coming and past across the area, and we'll stay with those very nice conditions as we head overnight tonight. Bottoming out around 52 degrees for Central Illinois with those clearer skies remaining. We will have a couple of more clouds compared to what we had on our Wednesday for Thursday. Really, though, mostly clear skies stay in the theme. Those warmer temperatures also sticking around, not quite as warm as our Wednesday, though, with those highs in the upper 70s.
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0: Hi, I'm Jerry Hinkle, and here's your local tidbit. 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Greenwood is the final resting place for more than 600 Civil War veterans, including an African-American soldier and a Civil War nurse. It's also home to the oldest documented gravestone in Illinois. See the Small Cannon and Grand Army of the Republic Monument honoring brave veterans. 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
5: Hi, I'm Jerry Hinkle, and here's your local tidbit. Did you know that the Transfer House in downtown Decatur's Central Park was built in 1896? The building originally served as a transfer point for Decatur's electric streetcar system. Originally located on Lincoln Square, the intersection of North and South Main and East and West Main Streets, and after the streetcar ceased operations in the 1950s, the Transfer House was reduced to a bus terminal. It was moved in 1962 to its current location, and it's listed on the National Register of Historic Places. And that's your local tidbit.
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13: Good evening and happy Wednesday, Central Illinois. I'm meteorologist Ben Whitney, and here's a look at your forecast from the WAND Weather Center. A beautiful Wednesday coming and past across the area, and we'll stay with those very nice conditions as we head overnight tonight, bottoming out around 52 degrees for Central Illinois with those clearer skies remaining. We will have a couple of more clouds compared to what we had on our Wednesday for Thursday. Really, though, mostly clear skies stay in the theme. Those warmer temperatures also sticking around, not quite as warm as our Wednesday, though, with those highs in the upper 70s.
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0: Hi, I'm Jerry Hinkle, and here's your local tidbit. The Decatur Historic District in Decatur's Milliken Heights neighborhood preserves the city's historic Near West and Southwest neighborhoods developed from the 1850s through the 1920s. Nearly every popular architectural style from that era can be found there. From Italianate and Gothic Revival to Queen Anne, Classic Revival, Tudor, Colonial Revival, and designs by noted architects including Frank Lloyd Wright. 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
8: 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Wilson's Garage in Decatur says don't let this year's cold weather take you off the road. 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
12: Good evening and happy Wednesday, Central Illinois. I'm meteorologist Ben Whitney, and here's a look at your forecast from the WAND Weather Center. A beautiful Wednesday coming and past across the area, and we'll stay with those very nice conditions as we head overnight tonight, bottoming out around 52 degrees for Central Illinois with those clearer skies remaining. We will have a couple of more clouds compared to what we had on our Wednesday for Thursday. Really, though, mostly clear skies stay in the theme. Those warmer temperatures also sticking around, not quite as warm as our Wednesday, though, with those highs in the upper 70s.
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1: 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Before police arrived, a white male suspect broke through the front plexiglass door and entered the business. There was no cash on site. The suspect did, however, steal 3 sodas before leaving the building. The suspect then fled east on foot. Surveillance video was obtained and police are asking anyone who may recognize the suspect to come forward. The suspect was wearing a System of a Down band shirt pulled over his face. He was also wearing gray sweatpants, white socks, and black sandals. A photo of the suspect can be viewed on the Crime Stoppers website. If you have any information regarding this burglary, you can submit an anonymous tip through Crime Stoppers at 217-423-TIPS.
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0: 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Have you visited the James Milliken Homestead? Banker James Milliken built this stately brick mansion in 1876, the year of the United States Centennial. The fully restored landmark is known for its woodwork, elegant fireplaces, plasterwork, and etched and stained glass. On December 3, 1974, the Milliken Homestead was added to the National Register of Historic Places. 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
11: Good evening and happy Wednesday, Central Illinois. I'm meteorologist Ben Whitney, and here's a look at your forecast from the WAND Weather Center. A beautiful Wednesday coming and past across the area, and we'll stay with those very nice conditions as we head overnight tonight. Bottoming out around 52 degrees for Central Illinois with those clearer skies remaining. We will have a couple of more clouds compared to what we had on our Wednesday for Thursday. Really, though, mostly clear skies stay in the theme. Those warmer temperatures also sticking around. Not quite as warm as our Wednesday, though, with those highs in the upper 70s.
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11: Good evening, Central Illinois. I'm meteorologist Ben Whitney, and here's a look at your forecast from the WAND Weather Center. Clear skies as we head throughout the rest of these nighttime hours across Central Illinois. That'll help those temperatures get a little on the cooler side the rest of this evening, bottoming out around 52 degrees for Central Illinois. Plenty of sunshine throughout our Thursday. We may have a couple of clouds here and there across the area, which would be an increase over the past couple of days, but really, though, no complaints with the forecast. We won't be quite as warm as we were on Wednesday, though, with those highs in the upper 70s.
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13: Good evening, Central Illinois. I'm meteorologist Ben Whitney, and here's a look at your forecast from the WAND Weather Center. Clear skies as we head throughout the rest of these nighttime hours across Central Illinois. That'll help those temperatures get a little on the cooler side the rest of this evening, bottoming out around 52 degrees for Central Illinois. Plenty of sunshine throughout our Thursday. We may have a couple of clouds here and there across the area, which would be an increase over the past couple of days, but really, though, no complaints with the forecast. We won't be quite as warm as we were on Wednesday, though, with those highs in the upper 70s.
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Hi, I'm Jerry Hinkle, and here's your local tidbit. Have you visited the Kirkland Galleries? 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The Perkinson Gallery highlights works of national known artists. The lower gallery focuses on photography exhibits, and student works grace the walls of the studio gallery. For hours, call 217-424-6318. And that's your local tidbit.

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9: Good evening, Central Illinois. I'm meteorologist Ben Whitney, and here's a look at your forecast from the WAND Weather Center. Clear skies as we head throughout the rest of these nighttime hours across Central Illinois. That'll help those temperatures get a little on the cooler side the rest of this evening, bottoming out around 52 degrees for Central Illinois. Plenty of sunshine throughout our Thursday. We may have a couple of clouds here and there across the area, which would be an increase over the past couple of days, but really, though, no complaints with the forecast. We won't be quite as warm as we were on Wednesday, though, with those highs in the upper 70s.
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11: Good evening, Central Illinois. I'm meteorologist Ben Whitney, and here's a look at your forecast from the WAND Weather Center. Clear skies as we head throughout the rest of these nighttime hours across Central Illinois. That'll help those temperatures get a little on the cooler side the rest of this evening, bottoming out around 52 degrees for Central Illinois. Plenty of sunshine throughout our Thursday. We may have a couple of clouds here and there across the area, which would be an increase over the past couple of days, but really, though, no complaints with the forecast. We won't be quite as warm as we were on Wednesday, though, with those highs in the upper 70s.
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0: 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What is Jack FM thinking?

Hi, I'm Jerry Hinkle, and here's your local tidbit. Did you know that the Transfer House in downtown Decatur's Central Park was built in 1896? The building originally served as a transfer point for Decatur's electric streetcar system. Originally located on Lincoln Square, the intersection of North and South Main and East and West Main Streets, and after the streetcar ceased operations in the 1950s, the Transfer House was reduced to a bus terminal. It was moved in 1962 to its current location, and it's listed on the National Register of Historic Places. And that's your local tidbit.

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8: Good evening, Central Illinois. I'm meteorologist Ben Whitney, and here's a look at your forecast from the WAND Weather Center. Clear skies as we head throughout the rest of these nighttime hours across Central Illinois. That'll help those temperatures get a little on the cooler side the rest of this evening, bottoming out around 52 degrees for Central Illinois. Plenty of sunshine throughout our Thursday. We may have a couple of clouds here and there across the area, which would be an increase over the past couple of days, but really, though, no complaints with the forecast. We won't be quite as warm as we were on Wednesday, though, with those highs in the upper 70s.
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0: 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The Decatur Historic District in Decatur's Milliken Heights neighborhood preserves the city's historic Near West and Southwest neighborhoods developed from the 1850s through the 1920s. Nearly every popular architectural style from that era can be found there. From Italianate and Gothic Revival to Queen Anne, Classic Revival, Tudor, Colonial Revival, and designs by noted architects including Frank Lloyd Wright. The district's exceptional architecture earned it a place on the National Register of Historic Places on November 7, 1976. 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
15: Good evening, Central Illinois. I'm meteorologist Ben Whitney, and here's a look at your forecast from the WAND Weather Center. Clear skies as we head throughout the rest of these nighttime hours across Central Illinois. That'll help those temperatures get a little on the cooler side the rest of this evening, bottoming out around 52 degrees for Central Illinois. Plenty of sunshine throughout our Thursday. We may have a couple of clouds here and there across the area, which would be an increase over the past couple of days, but really, though, no complaints with the forecast. We won't be quite as warm as we were on Wednesday, though, with those highs in the upper 70s.
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0: Hi, I'm Jerry Hinkle, and here's your local tidbit. Have you visited the James Milliken Homestead? 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The fully restored landmark is known for its woodwork, elegant fireplaces, plasterwork, and etched and stained glass. 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
8: 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On Friday, September 4th, at about 11:30 p.m., Decatur police officers responded to a burglary in progress at a business located at 701 El Dorado Street. Before police arrived, a white male suspect broke through the front plexiglass door and entered the business. There was no cash on site. The suspect did, however, steal three sodas before leaving the building. The suspect then fled east on foot. Surveillance video was obtained and police are asking anyone who may recognize the suspect to come forward. The suspect was wearing a System of a Down band shirt pulled over his face. He was also wearing gray sweatpants, white socks, and black sandals. A photo of the suspect can be viewed on the Crime Stoppers website. If you have any information regarding this burglary, you can submit an anonymous tip through Crime Stoppers at 217-423-TIPS.
9: Crime Stoppers Crime of the Week is a public service message and a courtesy of the Cromwell Media Group of Decatur.
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13: Certainly a mild day ahead here as temperatures warm up a little bit slower than yesterday. We have a nice, cool, crisp start, but sunshine again takes over here. So a mild afternoon, low 80s for us. Winds out of the northwest, we will see those temperatures drop, at least the humidity drop, I should say, with those winds. We'll be in the low 50s for tonight. Expect a nice, cool, crisp feel once again before temperatures warm up on Friday. With that WAND weather forecast, I'm meteorologist Nick Patrick.
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1: 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Today, the Let Us All Be United marker honors that historic meeting on Decatur's public square. 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And that's your local tidbit.
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0: Hi, I'm Jerry Hinkle, and here's your local tidbit. 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
17: Certainly a mild day ahead here as temperatures warm up a little bit slower than yesterday. We have a nice, cool, crisp start, but sunshine again takes over here. So a mild afternoon, low 80s for us. Winds out of the northwest, we will see those temperatures drop, at least the humidity drop, I should say, with those winds. We'll be in the low 50s for tonight. Expect a nice, cool, crisp feel once again before temperatures warm up on Friday. With that WAND weather forecast, I'm meteorologist Nick Patrick.
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12: Certainly a mild day ahead here as temperatures warm up a little bit slower than yesterday. We have a nice, cool, crisp start, but sunshine again takes over here. So a mild afternoon, low 80s for us. Winds out of the northwest, we will see those temperatures drop, at least the humidity drop, I should say, with those winds. We'll be in the low 50s for tonight. Expect a nice, cool, crisp feel once again before temperatures warm up on Friday. With that WAND weather forecast, I'm meteorologist Nick Patrick.
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7: 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Before police arrived, a white male suspect broke through the front plexiglass door and entered the business. There was no cash on site. The suspect did, however, steal 3 sodas before leaving the building. The suspect then fled east on foot. Surveillance video was obtained and police are asking anyone who may recognize the suspect to come forward. The suspect was wearing a System of a Down band shirt pulled over his face. He was also wearing gray sweatpants, white socks, and black sandals. A photo of the suspect can be viewed on the Crime Stoppers website. If you have any information regarding this burglary, you can submit an anonymous tip through Crime Stoppers at 217-423-TIPS.
8: Crime Stoppers Crime of the Week is a public service message and a courtesy of the Cromwell Media Group of Decatur.
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0: 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It's also home to the oldest documented gravestone in Illinois. 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
10: Hi, I'm Jerry Hinkle, and here's your local tidbit. Did you know that the Transfer House in downtown Decatur's Central Park was built in 1896? The building originally served as a transfer point for Decatur's electric streetcar system. Originally located on Lincoln Square, the intersection of North and South Main and East and West Main Streets, and after the streetcar ceased operations in the 1950s, the Transfer House was reduced to a bus terminal. It was moved in 1962 to its current location, and it's listed on the National Register of Historic Places. And that's your local tidbit.
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2: Certainly a mild day ahead here as temperatures warm up. A little bit slower than yesterday. We have a nice, cool, crisp start, but sunshine again takes over here. So a mild afternoon, low 80s for us. Winds out of the northwest, we will see those temperatures drop, at least the humidity drop, I should say, with those winds. We'll be in the low 50s for tonight. Expect a nice, cool, crisp feel once again before temperatures warm up on Friday. With that WAND weather forecast, I'm meteorologist Nick Patrick.
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0: Hi, I'm Jerry Hinkle, and here's your local tidbit. The Decatur Historic District in Decatur's Milliken Heights neighborhood preserves the city's historic Near West and Southwest neighborhoods developed from the 1850s through the 1920s. Nearly every popular architectural style from that era can be found there. From Italianate and Gothic Revival to Queen Anne, Classic Revival, Tudor, Colonial Revival, and designs by noted architects including Frank Lloyd Wright. 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
8: 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Before police arrived, a white male suspect broke through the front plexiglass door and entered the business. There was no cash on site. The suspect did, however, steal three sodas before leaving the building. The suspect then fled east on foot. Surveillance video was obtained and police are asking anyone who may recognize the suspect to come forward. The suspect was wearing a System of a Down band shirt pulled over his face. He was also wearing gray sweatpants, white socks, and black sandals. A photo of the suspect can be viewed on the Crime Stoppers website. If you have any information regarding this burglary, you can submit an anonymous tip through Crime Stoppers at 217-423-TIPS.
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14: Certainly a mild day ahead here as temperatures warm up a little bit slower than yesterday. We have a nice, cool, crisp start, but sunshine again takes over here. So a mild afternoon, low 80s for us. Winds out of the northwest, we will see those temperatures drop, at least the humidity drop, I should say, with those winds. We'll be in the low 50s for tonight. Expect a nice, cool, crisp feel once again before temperatures warm up on Friday. With that WAND weather forecast, I'm meteorologist Nick Patrick.
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0: Hi, I'm Jerry Hinkle, and here's your local tidbit. Have you visited the James Milliken Homestead? Banker James Milliken built this stately brick mansion in 1876, the year of the United States Centennial. The fully restored landmark is known for its woodwork, elegant fireplaces, plasterwork, and etched and stained glass. On December 3, 1974, the Milliken Homestead was added to the National Register of Historic Places. 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
13: Temperatures have warmed up a little bit slower than yesterday. Still pretty mild outside. These low 80s, upper 70s around most of the area with that low humidity. Just fine. Should be able to get outside without any issues. We'll drop down to those low 50s here for tonight. So about the same thing we woke up to this morning. Faster warm up tomorrow. Plenty of sunshine, but winds back out of the south. We will have temperatures warm up all the way to those mid 80s by the afternoon. With that WAND weather forecast, I'm meteorologist Nick Patrick.
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4: 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On Friday, September 4th at about 11:30 p.m., Decatur police officers responded to a burglary in progress at a business located at 701 El Dorado Street. Before police arrived, a white male suspect broke through the front plexiglass door and entered the business. There was no cash on site. The suspect did, however, steal three sodas before leaving the building. The suspect then fled east on foot. Surveillance video was obtained and police are asking anyone who may recognize the suspect to come forward. The suspect was wearing a System of a Down band shirt pulled over his face. He was also wearing gray sweatpants, white socks, and black sandals. A photo of the suspect can be viewed on the Crime Stoppers website. If you have any information regarding this burglary, you can submit an anonymous tip through Crime Stoppers at 217-423-TIPS.
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0: Hi, I'm Jerry Hinkle, and here's your local tidbit. 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On February 22, 1856, anti-slavery newspaper editors gathered there for the Anti-Nebraska Editors Convention, with Abraham Lincoln taking part in the discussion. Today, the Let Us All Be United marker honors that historic meeting on Decatur's public square. Visit, reflect, and remember where voices for change came together. And that's your local tidbit.
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2: Temperatures have warmed up a little bit slower than yesterday. Still pretty mild outside, these low 80s, upper 70s around most of the area with that low humidity. Just fine. Should be able to get outside without any issues. We'll drop down to those low 50s here for tonight. So about the same thing we woke up to this morning. Faster warm up tomorrow. Plenty of sunshine, but winds back out of the south. We will have temperatures warm up all the way to those mid 80s by the afternoon. With that WAND weather forecast, I'm meteorologist Nick Patrick.
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5: 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Any new rules that emerge from President Trump's newly created superintelligence task force could further expose factions within the cabinet. Also, with fresh record highs this week for the NASDAQ and S&P 500, how much room do stocks have to run still? And the type of feedback that young workers want from their bosses. Friday on This Morning, America's First News. 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
9: 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On Friday, September 4th, at about 11:30 p.m., Decatur police officers responded to a burglary in progress at a business located at 701 El Dorado Street. Before police arrived, a white male suspect broke through the front plexiglass door and entered the business. There was no cash on site. The suspect did, however, steal 3 sodas before leaving the building. The suspect then fled east on foot. Surveillance video was obtained and police are asking anyone who may recognize the suspect to come forward. The suspect was wearing a System of a Down band shirt pulled over his face. He was also wearing gray sweatpants, white socks, and black sandals. A photo of the suspect can be viewed on the Crime Stoppers website. If you have any information regarding this burglary, you can submit an anonymous tip through Crime Stoppers at 217-423-TIPS.
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17: Temperatures have warmed up a little bit slower than yesterday. Still pretty mild outside. These low 80s, upper 70s around most of the area with that low humidity. Just fine. Should be able to get outside without any issues. We'll drop down to those low 50s here for tonight. So about the same thing we woke up to this morning. Faster warm up tomorrow. Plenty of sunshine, but winds back out of the south. We will have temperatures warm up all the way to those mid 80s by the afternoon. With that WAND weather forecast, I'm meteorologist Nick Patrick.
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7: 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Any new rules that emerge from President Trump's newly created superintelligence task force could further expose factions within the cabinet. Also, with fresh record highs this week for the NASDAQ and S&P 500, how much room do stocks have to run still? And the type of feedback that young workers want from their bosses. Friday on This Morning, America's First News. 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
7: Hi, I'm Jerry Hinkle, and here's your local tidbit. 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
16: Temperatures have warmed up a little bit slower than yesterday. Still pretty mild outside, these low 80s, upper 70s around most of the area with that low humidity. Just fine. Should be able to get outside without any issues. We'll drop down to those low 50s here for tonight, so about the same thing we woke up to this morning. Faster warm-up tomorrow. Plenty of sunshine, but winds back out of the south. We will have temperatures warm up all the way to those mid-80s by the afternoon. With that WAND weather forecast, I'm meteorologist Nick Patrick.
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1: Hi, I'm Jerry Hinkle, and here's your local tidbit. Did you know that the Transfer House in downtown Decatur's Central Park was built in 1896? The building originally served as a transfer point for Decatur's electric streetcar system. Originally located on Lincoln Square, the intersection of North and South Main and East and West Main Streets, and after the streetcar ceased operations in the 1950s, the Transfer House was reduced to a bus terminal. It was moved in 1962 to its current location, and it's listed on the National Register of Historic Places. And that's your local tidbit.
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6: 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Any new rules that emerge from President Trump's newly created superintelligence task force could further expose factions within the cabinet. Also, with fresh record highs this week for the NASDAQ and S&P 500, how much room do stocks have to run still? And the type of feedback that young workers want from their bosses. Friday on This Morning, America's First News. 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
0: We just had the strangest dream. You were there, and so was this bunch of songs in a row on Jack FM.

0: 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Are you familiar with the Lincoln Wayside exhibits on the Downtown Decatur Freestyle Walking Tour? Among the points of interest is Lincoln's Legacy, which focuses on the Grand Army of the Republic being founded on April 6th in 1866 right here in Decatur by Dr. Benjamin F. Stevenson. It was a powerful fraternity and advocacy organization for Union veterans of the American Civil War, shaping national politics, securing veteran pensions, and establishing Memorial Day. You can find more information about other freestyle walking tour exhibits at DecaturCVB.com. And that's your local tidbit.
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11: Temperatures have warmed up a little bit slower than yesterday. Still pretty mild outside. These low 80s, upper 70s around most of the area with that low humidity. Just fine. Should be able to get outside without any issues. We'll drop down to those low 50s here for tonight. So about the same thing we woke up to this morning. Faster warm up tomorrow. Plenty of sunshine, but winds back out of the south. We will have temperatures warm up all the way to those mid 80s by the afternoon. With that WAND weather forecast, I'm meteorologist Nick Patrick.
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10: 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Any new rules that emerge from President Trump's newly created superintelligence task force could further expose factions within the cabinet. Also, with fresh record highs this week for the NASDAQ and S&P 500, how much room do stocks have to run still? And the type of feedback that young workers want from their bosses. Friday, on This Morning, America's First News. 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
5: MacArthur's back home Friday after a big win against Glenwood. 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

0: 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We'll be right back. 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
13: Good evening and happy Thursday, Central Illinois. I'm meteorologist Ben Whitney, and here's a look at your forecast from the WAND Weather Center. Mostly clear skies ahead throughout the rest of our night across the area. That'll really stay the case throughout the nighttime hours and into the start of your Friday. That'll help those overnight lows get down around 52 degrees for Central Illinois. We will have a little bit more cloud cover enter the picture into Friday, as well as a very light chance for some sprinkles north of Interstate 74. Outside of that, though, certainly on the warmer side again, with those highs around 86.
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4: 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On Friday, September 4th, at about 11:30 p.m., Decatur police officers responded to a burglary in progress at a business located at 701 El Dorado Street. Before police arrived, a white male suspect broke through the front plexiglass door and entered the business. There was no cash on site. The suspect did, however, steal three sodas before leaving the building. The suspect then fled east on foot. Surveillance video was obtained and police are asking anyone who may recognize the suspect to come forward. The suspect was wearing a System of a Down band shirt pulled over his face. He was also wearing gray sweatpants, white socks, and black sandals. A photo of the suspect can be viewed on the Crime Stoppers website. If you have any information regarding this burglary, you can submit an anonymous tip through Crime Stoppers at 217-423-TIPS.
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7: 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Any new rules that emerge from President Trump's newly created superintelligence task force could further expose factions within the cabinet. Also, with fresh record highs this week for the NASDAQ and S&P 500, how much room do stocks have to run still? And the type of feedback that young workers want from their bosses. Friday on This Morning, America's First News. 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
13: Good evening and happy Thursday, Central Illinois. I'm meteorologist Ben Whitney, and here's a look at your forecast from the WAND Weather Center. Mostly clear skies to head throughout the rest of our night across the area. That'll really stay the case throughout the nighttime hours and into the start of your Friday. That'll help those overnight lows get down around 52 degrees for Central Illinois. We will have a little bit more cloud cover enter the picture into Friday, as well as a very light chance for some sprinkles north of Interstate 74. Outside of that, though, certainly on the warmer side again, with those highs around 86.
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11: Good evening and happy Thursday, Central Illinois. I'm meteorologist Ben Whitney, and here's a look at your forecast from the WAND Weather Center. Mostly clear skies to head throughout the rest of our night across the area. That'll really stay the case throughout the nighttime hours and into the start of your Friday. That'll help those overnight lows get down around 52 degrees for Central Illinois. We will have a little bit more cloud cover enter the picture into Friday, as well as a very light chance for some sprinkles north of Interstate 74. Outside of that, though, certainly on the warmer side again, with those highs around 86.
12: Alexa won't help you stalk your ex. She can, however, turn up your Jack FM when you enable 105.1 Jack FM skill.